because, you know, basically I got to start off thanking God that I'm alive and well enough to be with you today. And that all is as well as it is. You see, less than 2 years ago, I found myself in a real bad situation. I found myself down on the ground and I couldn't get up. And I mean, I was trying and I couldn't. What I'm telling you about is, you see, I thought I could stay at the party forever. It don't work that way. Cause that shit'll kill you. That stuff will kill you. All I'm asking you to do is to stay away from them drugs and things, because what they do is they eat you inside out, you know. They make you forget about those people that you really love.

where you and I have a hassle with the human race. Sang hip hop and don't stop, just blast off. Sure shot, cause the man from Mars stop eating cars and eating balls.

one day you'll find true love. You say maybe there must be a solution to the one thing that